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We got more chances for you to earn yourself a $1,000 blessing. All you got to do is hang with us all day tomorrow. Keywords at the top of every hour throughout the workday.

0: Generation 1390, music of power and praise. We got John P. Key as well as your request for Tamela Mann. Welcome to the Praise Party. I'm Victor Sosa. It's been an incredible run for Kelly Clarkson on television. She is concluding her seventh year as the host of her very own talk show. That run will be coming to an end at the end of this season. And that has freed her up for some other things, including being back on The Voice as one of the coaches, as she was this past season. Kelly recently announced she's going to be back in the coach's chair next season. In fact, there were three coaches on this past season of The Voice. Next year, there will be four. Wait until you hear who is going to be occupying that fourth chair. We got that information for you in the next hour.
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4: 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Mm-hmm. I think that we all, as the body of Christ, we need to all settle down, humble ourselves, and seek God, but to then stop and listen to the instruction that He's given. Mm-hmm. Because it's in the instruction that the answers that we're looking for are needed. Mm-hmm. And so I would like to say that this scripture says, but the wisdom is from above is pure, mm-hmm, then peaceable, gentle, and easy to be entreated, full of mercy and good fruits, without partiality and without hypocrisy. Man. And I just feel like if the believers, mm-hmm, would just really stop and listen to the voice of God and ask Him to give us wisdom, give us wisdom to deal with the families, to deal with the, mm-hmm, illnesses, the mental stresses, and the things that we're going through that we see. We're driving down the street and you see people walking just like in a daze.
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1: Inspiration 1390. Rashawn Mitchell, Mariah Carey, and the Clark Sisters. Tough to get better than that. We're working at it all night here on your Inspiration Station. I'm Victor Sosa. The Voice is looking to get better for season number 30. They had three coaches last year, but the format expands to a fourth coach for next year. Kelly Clarkson and Adam Levine, two longtime coaches on The Voice, will be back for the next season. Newcomer Riley Green is going to join them, and another newcomer is going to be occupying that fourth chair. In fact, royalty. Queen Latifah going to be joining the coaching panel for the very first time in the upcoming season of The Voice.
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0: 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It's Inspiration 1390. It is just one of those weird things. Rain is apparently afraid of Mondays. Kind of like the rest of us. Praise Party's on your Inspiration Station. I'm Victor Sosa. We got Anthony Brown in Group Therapy. Also got the Winans, and the question is for you. The question I'm asking right now is that why does it hardly ever rain on Mondays? That's not just me saying that. Science says it's less likely to rain on Monday than any other day of the week. Now, the scientists behind this thesis say they don't have a complete scientific explanation as of yet, but here's the working theory. Mondays carry less pollution over the weekend, meaning a lot of us are at the house, not doing the same kind of traveling we do Monday through Friday. That means less dust in the air, and that dust can actually influence rainfall.
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4: 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Amen.
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0: 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So we're busy handing out $1,000 blessings all day today. How did you do, Rashida? Did you grab the $1,000?
1: It didn't work out today, but I feel like I'm so close to getting that $1,000 blessing. Victor, when are those keywords tomorrow?
0: Well, we got them all day long tomorrow throughout the workday, every hour between 9 and 5, and pretty much at the top of every one of those hours.

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1: We got Smokey Norfolk. We got Dorinda Clark Cole. We got Lisa Noel Smith and the Brown Singers. Most importantly, we are grateful to have you. Thanks for hanging with me tonight. I'm Victor Sosa. That's plenty of great music. What did you not get nearly enough of because it costs too much? We're talking about sticker shock. That's a phrase normally associated with the price of cars, which is shocking enough. You know, the average car this year, a new car that is, costs $50,000. But what else have you seen in stores or any place else, Jeanette, that has given you a case of sticker shock?
2: What gave me sticker shock? 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And I swear a couple years ago it was $50. And I just can't believe how expensive makeup is.
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Inspiration 1390, music of power and praise. How about some music from Virtue? Got your voice messages for that. You're more than welcome to send yours. 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Hit that red microphone button to check in and let me know what you want to hear along with Virtue. We also got Patty LaBelle and Jonathan McReynolds. I'm Victor Sosa. Rebecca, you came down with a serious case of

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1: Dr. BJ Holiday making my way through what is known as the overnight shift. 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
1: We're cruising along and making this happen on what is known as the Overnight Shift. Travis Green is coming up. Also got Judah Christie McAllister. Adia is coming up. And it is time for me to do what I do to try to keep you awake all night. It is another edition of what we call the Overnight Shift. How you doing? How you living? How you loving? How you liking? How you hating? 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Anyway, holiday weekend is coming up. And

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1: Dr. B said, Holiday, feeling good. Y'all know I always do dad jokes, right? I got a gentleman that sent me one. I need y'all to hear it coming up in about 7 minutes. Right now, here's Edwin Hawkins.

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1: Dr. B's at Holiday, having a lot of fun getting it in. Overnight Sip coming up. Got Marvin Sapp. Also got Lee Williams. And we got the scripture of the day coming up as well. And, you know, I'm always doing dad jokes. But I had a guy hit me up, free iHeartRadio app, said he wanted to hit me with a dad jokes. So here we go. Hello.
2: 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From

0: David's temple.
1: Where?
0: Right next to his ear. I know it's not funny. That's it.
1: It was funny, man.
0: Danny Price.
1: Danny Price. Later. Man, thank you so much for that one.
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1: 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It is the scripture of the day.

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Yeah, man. Dr. B's at Holiday Cruising along. Overnight shift, because I definitely got a testimony.

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0: 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We're getting it in, man. Overnight Shift. Coming up, music on the way for Charlie Wilson. Also got the Williams brothers on deck as well. And coming up, you know how we do it, right? We got it. The word of the day.
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1: Yeah, you are doing a marvelous job.
0: Well, thank you so much. Coming up, Brent Jones right now. Here's music from Donnie McClurkin.

0: Inspiration 1390 Music of Power and Praise. We're doing what we do, man. It is the Overnight Shift for this Tuesday. I got Kirk Franklin coming up. I also got Lee Williams and the Spiritual QCs. I've got the Winers as well. And you know what? I got this riddle. I've been saying it ever since last week, and I still haven't found anybody to find the answer to it. So coming up a little bit after 4 o'clock, I'm going to do it once again just to see if somebody can get the answer to the riddle of the night.
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Music of Poverty and Praise, Inspiration 1390. Yeah, man. Dr. BJ Holiday having a lot of fun. Overnight Shift coming up in a few minutes. It is what is known as the Scripture of the Day. Already.

0: 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Dr. BJ Holiday, definitely having a lot of fun right now. It is time for what we call the scripture of the day with Pastor Michael Frank.
1: Blessing to you, Dr. Holiday. And blessing to you, God's anointed. God's scripture for today is from Romans, the 8th chapter, and the 37th verse. And God wants you to know, yes, you can handle it. Here's what the Word of God says. Yet, in all these things, we are more than conquerors through Him that loves us. God's anointed. Did you know that you don't just win, you dominate, you rule, and you will be the standard by which everyone will want to be. You are more

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1: Time to put that little dip in your head. Chicago Mass Choir. I Can Go to the Rock. Coming up in 7, we got it. It is the riddle of the day.

0: Inspiration 1390. Dr. BJ Holiday, feeling good. Overnight Shift coming up. I've got the Anointed Pace Sisters. Also got, let me see here. Ooh, I got Donald Lawrence and Company coming up as well. And we've got the Riddle of the Night. I'm going to say the short version of it. It seems like people just cannot get this one. Here's the deal. Here's the most important part of this riddle. People spend their lives searching for me only to realize I existed before they began. Come on, y'all. Y'all can get this. Hit me up. 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
1: 3, 2, 1. Dr. DJ Holiday definitely getting it in on what we call another day that we get together and have the WOD. We call it the word of the day with my girl, Melissa Jones.
2: Hey, it's your girl, Melissa Jones, and today's word is runner. It comes from Psalm chapter 139, verses 7 and 8 that says, I can never escape from your spirit. I can never get away from your presence. If I go up to heaven, you are there. If I go down to the grave, you are there. You all, stop running away from your problems. Your problems can lead you on the pathway to heal from your pain if you seek the Father. Jesus was not a runner. You can't find a verse anywhere in the Bible that says Jesus ran from anything. If Jesus was a runner, he would have never stopped at the cross. If he was a runner, he would have ran right past the Garden of Gethsemane. How can hurry be a habit of the Son when patience is a fruit of the Spirit? Healing from pain has a pace, and that's slow. Surgery is never speedy. And neither is healing. If you are believing God to heal you, please stop running and slow down. Love stops. That's what Jesus did for you. So today, stop running, be patient, and be blessed.
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Oh, yes.

0: was Renee Spearman featuring the voice of Kim Burrell on Tap Into It. And before that, you heard Pastor Mike Jr. in the song Turn It Around. And that is exactly what God is doing. Trust him. But now listen, it's time for our flashback song of the day.
1: What we're going to do right here is go back, back, back.
0: And I'm going to take you back 29 years ago. Again. That's right, to the year 1997. Now, in the year 1997, TV rating systems were

0: 97. And in the year 1997, my nephew, my little nephew, who I love, formulated a group called God's Property and came out with this revolutionary song
1: called Stomp. For those of you that think that gospel music is going too far,

0: the Grammy Award-winning Daryl Walls and PJ Morton, the great producer, Grammy Award-winning great guy. And they teamed together for the song Able. And before that, you heard God's Property, Kirk Franklin and God's Property with Stomp. And right now, we're going to take a break and we're going to get some things done. But I don't want you to go anywhere. Stay right where you are. More of the new Donnie McClurkin Show to go right after this.
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5: Father, in the name of Jesus, yes, Lord, we just ask today that you would forgive us for every sin, every iniquity, every transgression. Yes, in the name of Jesus, Lord, show us those things, Father, even that we're unaware of, that are displeasing in your sight. Lord, even as a nation, as a people, we ask for forgiveness. For you said the nation that turns away from God shall be turned into hell. Jesus. And Father, we ask today that you would forgive us. Forgive those that are in authority and leadership. Forgive our brothers and sisters. Lord, we ask that you would wash us thoroughly.

To the new Donnie McClurkin Show. And man, we are getting ready. We're getting ready for this Saturday. This Saturday will be our spring concert. That's right. It's going to be at Perfecting Faith Church, 7 p.m. I'm flying all of our singers in, all of our musicians in, and it's going to be wonderful. We're going to be debuting some of the brand new songs from the brand new project, Finally, Donnie McClurkin.

registration fee at the door for the listening party, but the live concert at 7 is totally free. I'll see you all there. I've taken too long to talk. Here's EJ Feels with Mercy Endurance.

Welcome back to the new Donnie McClurkin Show, bringing you the best in music and talking about the best. Well, here's DJ T Storm with a praise break just for you. Ready, DJ? Let's hit it. Praise break.

0: Storm. Follow me at The Real T Storm on all social media. That's TikTok, that's Facebook, and that's Instagram. Again, at The Real T Storm. And shout out to everybody that's been following me on there. Thank you. And also, this Saturday, May 23rd, if you're in the New York area, Perfecting Faith Church, I have the honor and pleasure of opening up for Donnie McClurkin's The Journey concert. I'm doing a live praise break DJ set, and I'm bringing my man Dominic Hall, who sings About That Name, with me. We're going to rock that as well. So 7 p.m. sharp, May 23rd at Perfecting Faith Church. Man, it's going to be a special night. I can't wait, man. I'll see y'all there. Peace.
1: Give it up to T-Storm.
2: That was a classic praise break DJ T-Storm. 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And I told you all yesterday that I need about 20 or 30 of you to call in and leave a passionate, strong, exciting shout-out for the ones that you love. Call 1-888-420-7710. That's 1-888-420-7710. Now remember, when you call, leave your name.

0: sounds something like this. Shout that thing.
1: I am calling to shout out. It is Coach Melody Like Music. And I'm calling from Illinois. And I want everybody to know, you know what month it is? It's May, Mental Health Awareness Month. And I want all of us, as we're hearing life is life and everything going on around the world, prioritize your mental and physical wellness. It's so important. As a health expert in this field, I have built programs and I'm trying to educate and inspire people all around the world. So you can reach me, Facebook, LinkedIn, Google me. It's Coach Melody with Unwrap You. And I want to shout out my pastor, Pastor Ron Young, and my husband and my family. I want everyone to prioritize you. It's Coach Melody with Unwrap You.
0: Well, that was a wonderful shout out. Long but strong. And God bless you, Coach Melody. God bless your heart. And I pray that they listen to you, because we all need to be at our best. We need to be at our best. So remember what she just said, everybody. Now, who's next? Shout that thing out.
2: Hey, how you doing? My name is John Horn. I want to give a shout-out to all the families in Warren County, North Carolina, Franklin County, North Carolina, Vance County, North Carolina, to all the pastors and the bishops, and just folks that love God. Just bless them in every way possible.
0: Well, God bless you, John, and thank you for that shout-out to everybody, the pastors and bishops and all the servants included. Thank you so much for even thinking about that. Keep listening to the show, man. Now, who is next? Shout that thing out.
3: Pastor McCracken, just Khalid Dorsey calling you all the way from Ernest, Texas, all the way to Fayetteville, Louisiana. I want to give a shout out to my church, my pastor, Elder Clarence Narcisse, in the Philadelphia Church of God in Christ in Lake Charles, Louisiana, and my family, the Hunter, Hilliard, Dorsey, Joseph, Bowman, and family, all from Fayetteville, Louisiana.

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1: Hi, this is Donnie McClurkin, and I've got an inspirational message just for you. I'm just here to declare to you that there's only one Savior. His name is Jesus. There's only one Redeemer. His name is Jesus. This is the grace of God given to us. He is the Word that was made flesh and dwelt among us. He is the way, the truth, and the life. And no man can come to the Father except to go through Jesus. Jesus is the bread of heaven. Jesus is the light of the world. Jesus is the great, great Redeemer of everyone that's ever been lost. And the Bible makes it clear. The Bible simply says there is no other name given unto man under heaven whereby man can be saved except the name of Jesus. So take heart, my brother. Take heart, my sister. That name and the God of that name will get you through any and every situation. Just believe the name of Jesus.

0: was Tim Bowman Jr., that genius of a guy. Good God Almighty. Tim Bowman Jr. with Jesus. Now, I've got to go, but I love every one of you. I love you with all of my heart. And I pray that you keep me in your prayers and give God the glory. Now, until the next edition of the new Donnie McClurkin Show, remember this Saturday, there's a listening party at 4 o'clock just for all those that want to come and register at the door at Perfecting Faith Church in Freeport, New York. I look forward to seeing you all there so that I can share this brand new project with you before we hit the global stage. That's right, you'll get it first. So until the next edition of the new Donnie McClurkin Show, walk in the favor of God.
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0: I just want to share my testimony. 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I've been blessed with 3 kidney transplants. My brother gave me one, and a friend from high school gave me one. And I had over 50 surgeries in my life. I'm 60 years old, and I'm still going strong for the Lord.
1: Brother, you are a miracle. Yes. Hallelujah for your testimony.
0: Yes. I try to tell my testimony everywhere.
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0: praise is up.
1: Yes.
0: Prayers up. And blessings up.
1: Every day.
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2: Hey, God, it's me.

0: If it had not been for the Lord on your side,
1: I would not be here today speaking to you and giving God the praises. Hallelujah. Thank you, Jesus. I am so grateful and humbled and just so appreciative to just be able to wake up this morning and be in my right mind, have all my physical limbs working for me. Thank you, Lord.
0: Lori, what's your name?
1: My name is Bridget Clark.
0: Blessings to you.
1: Thank you. Thank you so much for the blessings. I appreciate

man, just man, falleth 7 times, but rises back up again. Now what makes him just? We in the church would call him wicked. If he falls 7 times, 1 time we can understand, twice maybe, but 7 times. Well, what makes him just from the Bible standpoint is that he has enough sense to realize that he can get back up. And not only just get back up, but get back in line. No matter where you've fallen from, no matter what you've done, no matter how many times you've done it, it's not too late. He is so much in love with you that his mercy endures. His mercy is everlasting. It's not too late. No matter what you've done, no matter where you've

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0: My testimony is, God, we have a great God. I'm a cancer survivor. I had leukemia. They gave me too much chemotherapy, which damaged my heart. They told me that I would never walk alone. I would always need help. My heart was only beating at 20%. Now, through prayer and getting great God's grace, I'm walking. I'm not even walking. I'm running, doing everything. I'm off chemo. I'm off chemo. I don't even take the chemo versions of the pills anymore. My heart has repaired itself because, you know, the heart repairs itself. But they told me my heart would never be repaired. Mm-hmm. And again, through God's grace, I'm walking. I'm running. I'm working a full-time job. I wouldn't believe this 3 years ago.
1: Wow.
0: Yes.
1: Don't tell me what God can't do. He did it for you. Hallelujah.
0: Yes. Hallelujah. Hallelujah. God.

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0: If it had not been for the Lord on my side, I wouldn't know where I'd be. I lost my husband 2 years ago. 6 months ago, I lost my daughter. And through it all, God has been keeping me, and he's still keeping me today.
1: Yeah.
0: He just is. Wow. Through it all.
1: Through it all.
0: Wow. I just can't give up on him. Mm-hmm. I just can't.
1: Yeah.
0: And God, he's my rock.
1: Mm-hmm.
0: Yes.
1: Yeah. Yeah.
0: Oh, yeah.
1: Hallelujah.
0: You just know there's so much going on in your life. All you can do is turn to God because he's the only one that can see through everything.
1: You're right, sis. If it had not been on your side, it's so real for you, and he'll keep you in perfect peace as your mind is stayed on.
0: Yes, he will.
1: Bless you, my sister. I'm praying for you. What's your name?
0: Oh, thank you. Thank you. My name is Leslie Donaldson Moss.
1: All right, Miss Leslie, you are in my prayers, and just continue to pray and believe God for the best, right?
0: I will.
1: All right.
0: Every day.

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1: Yeah. I love God. You love God. What's wrong with you?

Can you say it that way? I love God. Erica Campbell, congratulations. 25 years of marriage. She and her husband renewed their vows. She looked amazing. The dress was phenomenal. Coming up, $1,000. Top of the 8 o'clock hour, not too far away. Also, your testimonies matter. You got to say something. We want to hear what God has done for you and believe God to do it for us too, whatever that may be. Plus, those tickets are on the way for Six Flags Great America.

0: So calling the morning show, it's Sonya Blakey. How do you know that you are blessed and highly favored?
1: God woke me up this morning to come out in this world and try it again and get it right. That is amazing in my life. I'm in my right mind. I'm healthy. I'm strong. My family's blessed. I love the Lord. He heard my cry. I know I'm blessed and highly favored because of all of these things and more.
0: I like your confidence. You had that blessed assurance.
1: Yeah.
0: Yes, ma'am.
1: Yes.
0: What's your name?
1: My name is Mary.
0: Mary. Oh, Mary, don't you weep. Boom, boom. Don't weep. Okay,
1: yes.
0: Mary. that's a throwback, Mary. I don't know if you know anything about that, Mary.
1: Yes, I know all about that. Yes.
0: You are super excited this morning.
1: I'm excited.
0: Wow, I love you.
1: Yes, this is me every day.
0: All right, Joy.
1: Because look, God is good every day. Mm-hmm. Everybody who knows me knows this is me every day of my life.
0: I want to be around you, Mary. If you like this, I want to be around you all the time.
1: A lot of people do.
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9: 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Heroes like Fire Captain Andrew Donner, inspired by the bravery of New York City firefighters on 9/11, Andrew devoted his life to serving his community. He rose through the ranks of his fire department, training rigorously and leading with courage. And after a very brave battle, Andrew lost his life to lung cancer caused by occupational toxins. Now, the 25th anniversary of 9/11, Andrew's story is a reminder of the profound impact that day has had on our nation, our heroes, and their families. Andrew leaves behind a beloved wife, Jessica, their sons, his parents, and sister. 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

I was sitting over the dishes with tears in my eyes, and I had to declare out of the hard place that you've still been better. 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

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The cash keyword will hit at the top of the 8 o'clock hour. You can get ready by pulling up the website, inspiration1390.com. You need it. That's where you're going to type in that cash keyword. Also coming up 8 o'clock hour, 4 tickets for Six Flags Great America. The Memorial Day sale is here. 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I will have 4 tickets coming up inside the 8 o'clock hour. So much for you to win. Let's get back into this music. Mariah Carey, the Clark Sisters. Jesus, I do.

0: We made it. Happy Tuesday. It's 8 o'clock. That means it's time for the first cash blessing of the day. These cash keywords hit at the top of each hour all the way until 8 p.m. So let's try this one first. Go to the website. Get this keyword.
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0: He never fails. He gets it done. Hallelujah for the praise mix of the day. Thank you so much, DJ LMS. 10 minutes to go in. On the way in, we'll do it again tomorrow morning. Because every weekday, 8 o'clock, it's a fresh praise mix. Good morning. I'm Sonya Blakey, keeping you moving and motivated. In the morning on Inspiration 1390, the keyword for this hour is bills, B-I-L-L-S. That $1,000 may be able to help out. Put some bills, a little bit. We got music on the way from Kirk Franklin, God's Property. Stomp, Adia on the way. Some Vincent Bohannon. I love to call him. 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But I got 4 tickets right now. I really want to bust a graduate 2026. You did it. Can we celebrate you today? If you've never won on Inspiration 1390, you are the one that I want to, you are the one that should win these tickets today. Graduate 2026, 855-999-1390.
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1: Just look at 3 people around you. Tell them, be blessed. 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

0: love him, Vincent Bohannon. I love the song, too. I love to call him. 20 minutes away, $1,000, cash keyword. We'll hit at the top of the 9 o'clock hour. 13 chances each weekday, 8 a.m. to 8 p.m. You have an opportunity to win $1,000. 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I'm Sonya Blakey. It is time to give away these tickets for Six Flags Great America. I want to celebrate a graduate. 855-999-1390. Good morning. Thanks for calling Inspiration 1390. It's Sonya. Who's this?
1: Hi, Sonya. This is Bridget.
0: Bridget, looking to celebrate a graduate 2026, I need to speak with the graduate. Who is it?
1: It's my daughter. She's 14. She's in school right now. She's graduating eighth grade.
0: Oh, my God. I really want to talk to her.
1: I'm so sorry. I'm graduating from Lewis University also, but this would be for her and her friends if I win.
0: Oh, okay. But you're graduating too, though.
1: I'm graduating with my bachelor's degree, yes.
0: Oh, good. Bachelor's.

0: woke up like this?
1: In the morning, it wakes me up.
0: Victorious.
1: Yes.
0: Blessed and highly favored. 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
0: Keeping God's people on the move.

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Could be yours. I know you're trying. 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Hey, you could actually win $1,000 coming up after this. The Murrows, friend of mine. $1,000 is on the way.

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0: Spirit of God is moving and stirring in this room amongst those that are worship and praise. Come on, lift those hands all over this room. Lift them. Lift that voice and begin to praise it.
1: Oh. I just want to share my testimony. My name is Marcus. I've been blessed with 3 kidney transplants. My brother gave me one, and a friend from high school gave me one. And I had over 50 surgeries in my life. I'm 60 years old, and I'm still going strong for the Lord.
2: Brother, you are a miracle. Yes. Hallelujah for your testimony.
1: Yes. I try to tell my testimony everywhere.

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1: Thank you, Jesus. 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

0: If it had not been for the Lord on your side,
1: 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Hallelujah. 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I am so grateful and humbled and just so appreciative to just be able to wake up this morning and be in my right mind, have all my physical limbs working for me. Thank you, Lord.
0: All right. What's your name?
1: My name is Bridget Clark.
0: Blessings to you.
1: Thank you. 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
1: Denise Logan! Come on and give me your best and blessed testimony.
0: My blessed testimony is I had a procedure done. Found out after the procedure, I had an infection in my body, and it was E. coli, and it was spreading through my body. I was able to go in and have that redone, but I had to go through, every day I had to go get these shots to get this infection out of my body. Okay. And I am so thankful. I am so grateful and so thankful that he brought me to that, because I didn't know what was going to happen. My family didn't know what was going to happen. Yeah. But now I am so thankful. I am so grateful. I have a wonderful church, a wonderful pastor, Pastor LaJuan Whitfield, mm-hmm. of New Life Holiness Church Chicago. My first lady is Makita K, doing things God way. Oh, my goodness, Whitfield. I love my church, and my church loves me. And I'm so thankful, so grateful to be here.
1: Yes, amen. Ma'am. To God be the glory through the prayers, through the healing. God said, you shall live and you shall testify.
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0: Hey, thanks for calling the morning show. It's Sonya Blakey. How do you know that you are blessed and highly favored?
1: God woke me up this morning to come out in this world and try it again and get it right. That is amazing in my life. I'm in my right mind. I'm healthy. I'm strong. My family's blessed. I love the Lord. He heard my cry. I know I'm blessed and highly favored because of all of these things and more.
0: I like your confidence. You had that blessed assurance.
1: Yeah.
0: Yes, ma'am.
1: Yes.
0: What's your name?
1: My name is Mary.
0: Mary. Oh, Mary. Don't you weep. Boom, boom. Don't weep. Okay,
1: yes.
0: Mary. that's a throwback, Mary. I don't know if you know anything about that, Mary.
1: Yes, I know all about that. Yes.
0: You are super excited this morning.
1: I'm excited.
0: Wow, I love you.
1: Yes,
0: I love
1: this is me every day.
0: All right, Joy.
1: Because look, God is good every day. Mm-hmm. Everybody who knows me knows this is me every day of my life.
0: I want to be around you, Mary. If you like this, I want to be around you all the time.
1: A lot of people do.
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Like, we are an FM station. 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I always listen in my car. And also, you can talk back to me. 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Tap that talkback mic. 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

Good morning. God bless you, Sonia. Happy Testimony Tuesday. I have to go back to a reminder what God did for me. Hallelujah. Thank you, Jesus. 1986, I used to live in a project. I was born running down the hallway, and I slipped and fell on concrete stairs. I fell from the 9th floor to the 8th floor, and I cracked my vertebrae. I was going down, hitting back and neck, back and neck, back and neck. My right leg bent under my left leg. My mother's friend was coming home. She was a Jehovah's Witness. She found me in the hallway and got my mother. I went to Loretta Hospital, stayed in there 3 months. I had to learn how to walk, talk, and do everything all over because I had a stroke. The whole left side of my face, hallelujah, thank you, Jesus, was twisted. My mouth, my eye, my lips, everything was twisted to the left. But God, I had a condition called Bell's palsy. God turned the entire situation around. The doctor said I was going to be paralyzed, that I'll never walk again. My pastor, the late Reverend Clifton Marshall, his wife, the late Mother First Lady Mary Marshall, Mother Mary Weather, and a choir member, Joanne. Wow. They came to the church, from the church, and they got in the hospital, and they got around my bed, Sonia, and they prayed. Hallelujah. Thank you, Jesus. God lift me up out of there.

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3: God is not just bringing you into his kingdom without a plan, without a strategy. He never wastes any circumstance in the life of the child of God unless it fulfills some particular purpose. God is in control, I might add, of your life. You ought to study the Bible. The Bible doesn't say read to show yourself approved unto God, but study to show yourself approved unto God, because it is so important not just to get the context of the Word of God and for the Word of God to jump off of the page, but for you to be able to see the revelatory impact of what God is doing in the context of others with your life. And so I'd like you to see a scripture. By the way, for those of you who may have come a little bit late in our Bible study, we're talking about the heart for God. And that there's a price for popularity, and there's also some pain and being out of fellowship with God, because God did not waste his Holy Ghost power and place it inside you for you to live according to the dictates of your desires alone. Oh, God, you need to hear that. God would not put his precious Holy Spirit that cost Jesus literally his life and the embarrassment and the pain and the agony. He would not waste that spilled blood for you to be able to just sit and sit down and reap all the benefits without having some impact on the lives of others. Look at this. God spared you and quickened you. The word quickened means made alive. Turn in your Bibles to Ephesians chapter number 2, verse number 1. I want you to get a bigger and broader view about the sovereignty of God. The sovereignty of God speaks to the absolute control and power of God over your life, that God is protecting you, keeping you, sustaining you purposefully. He's got a plan. And that plan includes both good and bad that will ultimately work together for your good, because you are a chosen vessel of God. Look at how he spared you and made you alive and how he will now help you to live. In Ephesians chapter 2, number 1. And you hath he quickened. The word again, quickened, means made alive. Who were dead in trespasses and sins. Verse 2 says, where in times past you walked according to the course of this world, according to the prince of the power of the air, the spirit that now worketh in the children of disobedience. Paul is saying that you and I and him at one time walked according to the dictates and the direction of the adversary. You didn't have any choice. That was your lifestyle. That was your life pursuit. And that's why no one had to tell you about how to do bad. You did it automatically. It was part of your nature, and you had no problem with it. Verse 3, among whom also we all had our conversation. That word conversation means way of life in times past, in the lusts of our flesh, fulfilling the desires of the flesh and of the mind. And here it is now. And were by nature the children of wrath, even as others. All of us were under the level playing field of a sinful nature that directed and controlled our lives. But look at the shift in verse 4. But God, who is rich in mercy, for his great love wherewith he loved us, even when we were dead in sins, hath quickened or made us alive together with Christ. By grace you have been saved. Now watch the elevation process that happens. That's the way you used to be. That's how you used to live. And quite frankly, God is shifting you away from that kind of lifestyle. Look what it says. And hath raised us up together. He's talking about all of us as believers. And made us sit together in heavenly places in Christ Jesus. Verse 7. That in the ages to come, he might show the exceeding riches of his grace in his kindness toward us through Christ Jesus. For by grace are you saved through faith. And that it is not of yourself, it is a gift of God, not by any works on your behalf, lest any man should boast. Now here it is, for we are his workmanship, created in Christ Jesus unto good works, which God hath before ordained that we should walk in them. I hope you saw the awesome sovereign plan of God. Sovereign means God is in absolute control. He saw you when you were outside of the ark of safety. He protected you while you were living in any kind of way you wanted to live. He allowed your life and the circumstances of your life to be a schoolmaster to bring you into relationship with him. He has now brought you into the fellowship of the body of Christ, and now he is working out his perfect plan in your life for that your life can bring forth good works, get this now, which he already predetermined that would happen. Now, you cannot tell me about how awesome the God is that is controlling your life. I didn't say it would be easy. I didn't say it wouldn't be challenging. But it is the plan and purposes of God, and it's marvelous in our eyes. You see, God's grace and mercy on your life is not cheap. This is not cheap grace. It was paid for by the blood of Jesus Christ. Here's an important point now, for a purpose. God did not save you generally. God saved you purposefully. He's got a plan that he's working things out in your life. And whether you know it or not, it's got to frustrate yours. Oh, Jesus, I must say that again, because many of you all believe that God wants everything to work out the way you want them to work out. No, he's working out his plan, and his plan must frustrate yours, because the more it frustrates yours, it will yield you to his plan and purpose for your life without you kicking and screaming all the time. Without you resisting the plan and the purposes of God. Look at what God is after in Philippians 4 and 9. Paul is speaking to many of the believers that are now more seasoned. And some of you all are approaching that seasonality that God wants you to have. Paul says, those things which you have both learned and received and heard and seen in me, do. And the God of peace shall be with you. What a way to lift up a lifestyle, because that's exactly what God wants ultimately to be the example of your life. He wants your life to be those things that others can learn from, that others can receive from, that others can hear, and they can see in you such that they would want to emulate. Oh, Jesus, did you hear that? That there is a life that's worthy of emulation. And Paul was lifting himself up as an example, not that he's being braggadocious, not that he's making himself all that. He is simply saying that because of living for God for a number of years, that there ought to be certain things that are worthy of following. And so it is with your life. So my question to you again is, what will it take for you to take the initiative and allow your life to be such that you'll tell others about the goodness of the Lord? Here's what it took for David's life. It took one of the loneliest times in David's life. Now, I want to be able to give you a little context of this 34th Psalm. But I don't want you to get it twisted. God is not a God of just brutality and punishment. Don't lose sight of what it's all about. It was the loneliest time in David's life because it was the time in his life that brought him to the realization of the sovereignty of God and the everlasting love of God. Remember, I told you that just as you don't just get up tomorrow because you got up yesterday, you have some type of plan, you have some type of strategy. God is not just bringing you into his kingdom without a plan, without a strategy. He never wastes any circumstance in the life of the child of God unless it fulfills some particular purpose. God is in control, I might add, of your life. And he will orchestrate whatever it takes to bring you to the point that you will willingly open up your mouth and share the goodness of the Lord over and on your life that gives him the praise he is due. I'll say that again. God will orchestrate whatever it takes, good and bad, to bring about in your life a willingness to open up your mouth and share the goodness of the Lord over and on your life that will give him the praise that he is due. And now let's talk a little bit about this. In Psalm 34 and 1, it says a psalm of David where he changed his behavior toward Abimelech, who drove him away and he departed. And then you hear this text that you know so well. I will bless the Lord at all times. His praises shall continually be in my mouth. This text was written after this man experienced one of the emotionally most draining periods of his life, when he didn't know and didn't see God from the correct perspective. And as a result, very much like you sometimes, he doubted God's ability. He doubted God's power. And he questioned God's love. And it was out of fellowship with God. This is the same man, by the way, David, that God said was after his own heart. But this was not that season. He was in bad company. So much so that he sought refuge within the enemy camp of the Philistines. And you remember that this was the same camp that he had destroyed Goliath in. And when they realized, the Philistine enemies, that he was that

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Like, we are an FM station. That's important. I always listen in my car. And also, you can talk back to me. There's a red talkback mic there. Tap that talkback mic. Leave me a message, and it comes straight to me. 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

Hallelujah. It is the highest praise. That's Troy Sneed on the AC Green Show. The best music of your life, Inspiration 1390. I hope you're doing good today. 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If you need a number to call, you can call 708-300-6198, 708-300-6198, 708-300-6198. Later on in the show, I'm going to talk about a sister, a lady who listens to the AC Green Show, and her situation with her money in her deferred comp plan. That's the plan through her job. I can't do it right now. We got to get into music and get into other things with the show. But at the end of the show, I'm going to talk about her story, because I think you need to hear her story. So stay locked and loaded for that. It's a great success story. So glad that we could help her. If you are listening to me now and you're 59 and a half years old or retired, or you left a job in the past, make sure that you put your money where it's going to grow with compound interest. Compound interest is it, everybody. Simple interest in your bank account is one thing, but you want to grow your money with compound interest. Learn about the IUL, learn about the infinite banking concept, learn about the indexed annuity, everybody. All right. We are seeing so much success with those who are getting the information and then acting on the information. All right. Those who are 59 and a half years old, those retired or left a job in the past, and you still have a 401k or a plan like that. If you want this information, keep listening to the show. You can always call the number 708-300-6198. Talk about the IUL, the index annuity, the infinite bank, compound interest. Just call the number 708-300-6198. More to come. Stay here.

0: For 18 years now, the AC Green Show has been helping families lower their monthly mortgages and save their homes from foreclosure. What's obvious is that these homeowners were not in trouble with their homes because the bricks were falling off. They were in trouble with their homes because they couldn't make the monthly payment. Even sometimes after years of working their job, they didn't have enough money to make the monthly payment. Not only are you going to need money to make your mortgage payments, you're going to need money for the rest of your life. And this is why I talk so much about the index annuity. For those of you that have a 401k, 403b, 457 plan, TSP, deferred comp, or any retirement plan through your job, if you're 59 and a half years old, you need to look at the index annuity. Governed by IRS Section 72, the index annuity stops all losses of your money when the stock market is down. The index annuity grows your money with compound interest, and the index annuity allows you to defer the taxes. So let's say you were taking your money out of your 401k, 403b, or whatever your retirement plan is. And let's say at 59 and a half years old, you move that money to your bank account. Well, the government would tax you pretty good right then. But if you move your money to the index annuity, there is no tax because you can defer the tax as you move it into the index annuity. Now it grows your money so that you will have an income growing constantly as you live your life, everybody. Look into the index annuity. It's a powerful tool. 708-300-6198. 708-300-6198. 708-300-6198. The indexed annuity. 708-300-6198. 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
5: Father, we pray for the heart right now. And Lord, even in the natural, with the Lord, the veins and the ventricles and all of the things that we have to experience in our physical body.

power. Lord, begin to bring healing and deliverance in the area of our hearts. Yes, take out every blockage. Take out everything that will hinder our hearts and our prayers. Father, give us a clean heart and renew within us a right spirit. Yes, Lord, wash us and cleanse us. Purge our hearts today, Father, in the name of Jesus. Lord, we ask that you will touch in the physical body those that are in need of physical healing, not just the heart, God, but Lord, every area, even of the physical body. We come against pain. But Lord, there are so many people that are in agony physically, Lord. Lord,

0: For 18 years now, the AC Green Show has been helping families lower their monthly mortgages and save their homes from foreclosure. What's obvious is that these homeowners were not in trouble with their homes because the bricks were falling off. They were in trouble with their homes because they couldn't make the monthly payment. Even sometimes after years of working their job, they didn't have enough money to make the monthly payment. Not only are you going to need money to make your mortgage payments, you're going to need money for the rest of your life. And this is why I talk so much about the index annuity. For those of you that have a 401k, 403b, 457 plan, TSP, deferred comp, or any retirement plan through your job, if you're 59 and a half years old, you need to look at the index annuity. Governed by IRS Section 72, the index annuity stops all losses of your money when the stock market is down. The index annuity grows your money with compound interest, and the index annuity allows you to defer the taxes. So let's say you are taking your money out of your 401k, 403b, or whatever your retirement plan is. And let's say at 59 and a half years old, you move that money to your bank account. Well, the government would tax you pretty good right then. But if you move your money to the index annuity, there is no tax because you can defer the tax as you move it into the index annuity. Now it grows your money so that you will have an income growing constantly as you live your life, everybody. Look into the index annuity as a powerful tool. 708-300-6198. 708-300-6198. 708-300-6198. The indexed annuity. 708-300-6198. 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

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So I promised you at the top of the show that I was going to tell you the story of one who listens to the AC Green Show, and she was in a situation. She thought that, you know, she would not be able to get her money back that was in her deferred comp plan because the stock market had gone down during the pandemic. And she thought that it was no way that she could recover some of the money that she had lost. And she was wrong. So a 60-year-old, I won't mention her name because I don't want to put her personal business out there. If she's listening, she knows who she is. 60-year-old retired woman, she's retired, left $150,000 sitting in her deferred comp plan. Many of you all have deferred comp or 401k, 403b, whatever retirement plan through your job. Well, this sister who listens to the AC Green Show, she had $150,000 in her plan in 2020.

0: 2020. And she noticed that she was losing money, you know, as the years went by, because every time the stock market goes down, her money went down, right? She figured it would grow back, but she was wrong, and she lost a little money and was getting ready to lose more money. And so because she listens to the AC Green Show, she called and she was connected with one of our strategists, one of our state licensed agents, and they were able to consult with her and then to be able to get her started with the index annuity. Now, as they moved her money into the index annuity, the company they were working with, they bonused her 16%. So now she has a total of $172,000. And at age 73, she will have an accumulation of $598,000. Look at that. From $150,000, now add the bonus, now it gets to $172,000. And at 73 years of age, with the compound interest kicking in, she will have $598,000, and she will receive $29,000 yearly for the rest of her life. Before she called the AC Green Show, she thought the losses of her money, there's nothing she will be able to do about that. But she found out differently. The Bible says, my people perish for the lack of knowledge. Get information, get knowledge. Here's one thing that she did say after it was all over and she got the result that she loved. She said that she wishes she had moved the money earlier. Had she moved the money when she had $150,000 there back in 2020, she would have $1.1 million at age 73, and her lifetime income would have been $54,000 yearly. The message is, don't wait. For all who qualify, look into the index annuity, call the number 708-300-6198. 708-300-6198. 708-300-6198. 708-300-6198. Now unto him who is able to do exceeding abundantly above all you can ask or think, according to the power that worketh in us.
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0: For 18 years now, the AC Green Show has been helping families lower their monthly mortgages and save their homes from foreclosure. What's obvious is that these homeowners were not in trouble with their homes because the bricks were falling off. They were in trouble with their homes because they couldn't make the monthly payment. Even sometimes after years of working their job, they didn't have enough money to make the monthly payment. Not only are you going to need money to make your mortgage payments, you're going to need money for the rest of your life. And this is why I talk so much about the index annuity. For those of you that have a 401k, 403b, 457 plan, TSP, deferred comp, or any retirement plan through your job, if you're 59 and a half years old, you need to look at the index annuity. Governed by IRS Section 72, the index annuity stops all losses of your money when the stock market is down. The index annuity grows your money with compound interest, and the index annuity allows you to defer the taxes. So let's say you were taking your money out of your 401k, 403b, or whatever your retirement plan is. And let's say at 59 and a half years old, you move that money to your bank account. Well, the government would tax you pretty good right then. But if you move your money to the index annuity, there is no tax because you can defer the tax as you move it into the index annuity. Now it grows your money so that you will have an income growing constantly as you live your life, everybody. Look into the index annuity as a powerful tool. 708-300-6198. 708-300-6198. 708-300-6198. The indexed annuity. 708-300-6198. The ACGreenShow.com.

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What the Purpose is back and bigger. It's One Voyage 2026 with six unforgettable nights aboard Virgin Voyages Resilient Lady, sailing from Miami October 26th through November the 1st. It's

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1: 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Flat out.

0: points, 24 rebounds, 3 blocks, and the Spurs limited Shai Gilgeous-Alexander, making him work hard for his 24 points and 12 assists. Alex Caruso had a huge game, major pop for the Thunder, team high 31 points off the bench, but it was not enough to defend home court. 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

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Like, we are an FM station. That's important. I always listen in my car. And also, you can talk back to me. There's a red talkback mic there. Tap that talkback mic. 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